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1: Seacrest, Sissany, Tanya with you, the back room. Thank you for having us on. When you notice like a total shift in a character.
2: Yeah.
1: It's a bit cynical.
2: Something's up.
1: Well, cynically, you think, why are you being so nice?
2: Well, a shift, good or bad, is still bad, net bad.
1: Yeah, net bad, right? Net bad, good on, Tanya, net bad. But like a shift to getting in shape?
2: Yes, bad.
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2: That's
1: be bad.
2: Not bad.
1: It shouldn't be, but net bad. 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
1: who's
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1: inspiring
2: be
1: them?
2: Healthy.
1: No.
2: Not if their whole life they weren't, and then now all of a sudden they want to get in shape.
3: I don't know.
1: For who? It's like for whom?
2: But it's not for me.
1: We're cynical because we've been through this so many times.
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0: Dream 105.7. Good morning. It is 5:31 on your finally Friday.
1: Finally, just one finally today.
0: I was gonna triple it up, but then I'm like, you know what? We're here. Let's just enjoy the fact that we're here.
1: Yeah. Oh, I like that.
0: Yeah.
1: Let's enjoy the fact that we're here.
0: It is gonna be hot today.
1: Really?
0: Hot.
1: Yay.
0: No, I'm okay with it because it's just the one day, but 31 gonna feel like 34 today under the sun.
1: Oh my.
0: And also a very high UV index. I know the kiddos, or at least the Catholic board, is on a PA day today.
1: Yeah.
0: So sunscreen for the kiddos.
1: Yeah, it's also beach day, right?
0: Here
1: in Niagara. So the beaches are going to be packed.
0: Yes. Yeah, it's going to be busy.
1: If you are going to the beach, yeah, load up on the sunscreen. It's a really nice day to be at the beach, though.
0: It is.
1: Like to go in the water, even. Today's a day to go in the water, isn't it? Is it safe? It
0: should be warm enough by now.
1: Well, I mean, it's going to be so hot that even if you just want to do a quick dip in just to cool down.
0: Yeah.
1: I just hope it's safe to swim.
0: Yeah.
1: In like Ontario, they'll let you know.
0: Yeah, you can always check for all that too. So yeah, that's what we're looking at today. It is going to cool down to 18 overnight tonight with that dramatic swing. Of course, there is always a chance of thunderstorms. So thunderstorms overnight and a chance of showers and thunderstorms for tomorrow and Sunday.
1: Okay.
0: But only 30% on Sunday.
1: Okay.
0: So that's all right.
1: Sunday should be okay. Saturday, tomorrow will be like a write-off. Tomorrow's going to just be like rain, rain, go away. Come again another day. Yeah. All the flowers be happy. The plants be happy.
0: Yeah. We have a big morning. For our early listeners, we're going to give away a $100 Lotto Max voucher here just after 6 o'clock. So be ready for that.
1: Yes.
0: We've got our tickets and treats for Landmark Cinemas to give away with our game of the day. And, if you can join us around 8:20, we're going to explain what we're giving away next week.
1: Yeah. This is a huge prize we're giving away next week. This is like a dream prize.
0: Literally. Yeah. A dream prize.
1: Yeah.
0: Yeah. It's going to be so good. And I will say this for next week. It's going to be it's up to the kiddos.
1: Yeah.
0: The kiddos are going to be the ones that have to win this.
1: Yeah.
0: Yeah. But it's going to be huge. So we do have a fun morning ahead. Just stay with us right now. Let's take an early look at the drive.
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3: QEW Central Avenue on ramp to Toronto-bound. QEW closed for construction. Also, Toronto-bound ramp to Concession Road is closed for construction. For Erie-bound QEW at Gilmore, construction is blocking the right lane there, and the Bowen Road on ramp to Fort Erie-bound QEW closed. 406 and 405 looking good. 420 eastbound at Montrose, that's shut down for ongoing roadwork. Highway 58 up to speed. 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I'm Giles Tingey. 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
1: So in case you missed it, last week, Curtis and I were doing our show, and I mentioned the fact that I thought I spotted Sadie Sink, actress Sadie Sink, at a restaurant in Niagara-on-the-Lake.
0: Yeah.
1: Now, I was staring at her the whole time, and I was like, I'm sure this is Sadie Sink. She was wearing, like, a low ball cap. She looked like she was, like, chilling, like, no makeup, no glam, no nothing. Just like hat on, just having a glass of wine, talking with some friends.
0: Yeah.
1: And I was like, this is definitely her. I said to my husband, we loved Stranger Things, which by the way, she was Max on Stranger Things.
0: Yep.
1: She was also in The Whale with Brandon Fraser.
0: Yep.
1: Brendan Fraser. And my husband was like, that could be, he's like, I see what you're saying. That could be her. It's hard to tell. She was kind of far away. Anyway, I saw this morning and I was like, oh my goodness.
0: It's a sign.
1: She now has been announced to star in a brand new series written and directed by the people that did Succession.
0: Okay.
1: So it's a pretty reputable cast.
0: Yep.
1: And crew. And I'm like, huh. It's called The Marriage Plot.
0: Okay.
1: Now, it follows three recent college graduates caught in an all-consuming love triangle as they reconcile their youthful romantic aspirations with looming adulthood and make life-altering choices about love and identity.
0: Sounds
1: so that's
0: fun.
1: The plot. It sounds like a real drama.
0: Yeah.
1: Like, it's Succession. Did you see Succession?
0: No.
1: Oh, man, that was a great show. But if it's done by the people who did that, it's going to be like very like drama-like.
0: Yeah.
1: So I've been doing a lot of digging on Sadie Sink. And I was like, I wonder, she has family in Ontario.
0: Okay.
1: Okay, I found that out. There's nothing on her social media about being here.
0: No.
1: But she does have family in Ontario.
0: Where?
1: It didn't say where. It just said Southern Ontario.
0: Well, this is Southern Ontario.
1: This is Southern Ontario. I'm thinking that before the announcement of this, she was like, came home. She maybe has some friends here, met with them. Where was I again?
0: At the Brick and Barley.
1: Brick and Barley. Thank you.
0: Yeah.
1: We're at the Brick and Barley. She probably went to Niagara-on-the-Lake. It's a nice spot. It's like very touristy.
0: Yeah.
1: She had some drinks with some friends. I'm thinking that it was for sure her. And now I had this big talk with my husband and he's like, you know how all of this investigation and speculation could have been avoided? If you'd have just walked up to her
0: and said, sorry, are you Sadie?
1: Yes. Yeah. He's like, why didn't you do that? I'm like, I don't know. Next time I'm
0: right. She wasn't eating, right?
1: She wasn't eating. She was just having a drink.
0: Because if she was eating, you leave her alone. You don't interrupt someone's meal.
1: That's true.
0: But if they're just having cocktails and chatting, say, I'm so sorry to interrupt you.
1: Yes.
0: Are you Sadie Sink? And she's like, no, my name's Melissa.
1: And I'm like, you
0: I
1: look
0: live
1: like Sadie.
0: And I live in
1: like,
0: Pelham.
1: And she's like, I get that all the time.
0: Yeah.
1: I'm sure it would just be a laugh, right?
0: It's it's a lot more, you can get away with it a lot better than I could. It's just easier for a woman to do that. To approach it. Like,
1: yeah.
0: And especially because I'm just a big presence too. Like, are you the girl from Stranger Things?
1: Yeah.
0: Can we get a picture?
1: Even if it was Sadie Sink, she'd be like, no.
0: Yeah, she'd be like, no.
1: She'd be like, no, that's not me. Sorry.
0: What'd you order?
1: What are you getting? I'm marking this down. Today is the day that I promise myself that the next time I spot a maybe celeb, I ask them.
0: Well, you know what we could do? It's going to be some work on your part.
1: Oh my gosh, what?
0: We could reach out to her, like when the new show's gonna come out,
1: ooh,
0: we could reach out to her representatives and be like, oh, we'd love to do an interview with Sadie about the upcoming show.
1: Oh my gosh.
0: And then just be like, yeah, Sadie, we don't care about the show. Was that you at Brick and Barley?
1: You need to tell us, what were you doing the night of May 28th, 2026? Where were you?
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3: QEW, Central Avenue on ramp to Toronto-bound. QEW is closed. Toronto-bound ramp to Concession Road also closed. Fort Erie-bound at Gilmore Construction has the right lane blocked. Bowen Road on ramp to Fort Erie-bound. QEW is closed. 406 is running well in both directions. 405 and Highway 58 looking good. 420 eastbound at Montrose, that's shut down for ongoing road work. 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
1: Good morning. It is 6 o'clock on your finally Friday, and your first opportunity to win with Curtis and Melanie in the morning is coming up very soon. We've got a $100 voucher for Lotto Max to give away, so don't go anywhere.
2: Ooh, I forgot about that.
1: Yeah.
2: That's fun for the early listeners right now on a Friday before 6:30. We are going to talk about the things that people say to never buy at Dollarama.
1: Oh.
2: I love Dollarama so much. I buy a lot of things there. I won't be buying these things.
1: All right.
0: CHRE, Dream 105.

0: Dream 105.7, it is 6:10 with Curtis and Melanie in the morning. Melanie, you and I have been just chugging along as Team MC Hammer with our lottery for, what, 2.5 years now?
1: Yeah, don't remind me.
0: Yeah. Well, we've won a couple of free tickets and $2.
1: I think the most we won was $20, and we both freaked out.
0: It was quite the day.
1: It was a good day.
0: But we know that people win. This is why we're sticking with it.
1: People do win.
0: Because people do it, and people win more than once. And I love sharing these stories. A retired school teacher from Dunchurch just took home his third lottery win.
1: Oh, my God.
0: Three times.
1: Save some for the rest of us.
0: No doubt. His name is Nigel A. He just won $50,000, which was a top prize in an instant cash game. He also won $250,000 in an instant 250 grand scratch ticket back in 2019.
1: Oh, okay.
0: And he previously, in 2014, won a, quote, undisclosed amount of money.
1: Huh.
0: I want to know how much that undisclosed was. I want to know how much that was.
1: Huh. Now, what's going on, you think, with Nigel? You think he's, like, got it figured out? Like, he's on like, the Earth frequency?
0: I think it's just you got to be in it to win it.
1: I don't know. Three times?
0: Three's pretty good. But, I mean, the total's only, like, 300 plus the undisclosed. But that's still pretty good.
1: That's amazing.
0: Yeah. You, like, and I are just hoping for one of these new $100,000 prizes, which we split.
1: Yeah. Curtis, we screamed over a $20 win.
0: Yeah.
1: Like,
0: speaking of which, you got to buy our tickets for today.
1: I've
0: got our freebie already.
1: I know. I'll be on it today. Don't worry.
0: Yeah. But we're going to start someone off with a nice little early win. Again, you got to be in it to win it.
1: Yep.
0: We got a $100 voucher right now to give away for Lotto Max. Tonight's jackpot is an estimated $15 million with the 15 $100,000 prizes. You just got to be caller 10 right now and you will be the winner. 905-685-1057.
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3: QEW Central Avenue on ramp to Toronto-bound QEW remains closed for lingering overnight construction. Similarly, Toronto-bound ramp to Concession Road also shut down. If you're for area bound on the QEW at Gilmore, right lane blocked for construction. Bowen Road on ramp to Fort Erie Bound QEW, that's also closed. And Fort Erie Bound at Bertie, left lane blocked. 406 is up to speed in both directions. 405 and Highway 58 looking good. 420 eastbound at Montrose, that's closed for roadwork. If you're around the Hamilton area, Link Red Hill and the Skyway, currently incident and volume free. 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

0: 105.7, it is 621 with Curtis and Melanie in the morning.
1: Okay, so these are apparently items that you should never buy at Dollarama because multiple people say that they always leave them disappointed when they buy these products.
0: Okay.
1: All right? There's 11 of them.
0: Wow.
1: Headphones.
0: Well, yeah, you get what you pay for.
1: Yep.
0: Having said that, you don't need to spend $300 on a pair of earbuds.
1: No, there's a happy medium in there. And they're talking like the headphones, like the full ones that come around.
0: Yeah.
1: That go over your ears.
0: Yeah.
1: Any Tupperware. So they say any plastic containers or even the glass containers as well.
0: Okay.
1: Yeah, they do not last. And if you put anything in the dishwasher, you'll never be able to use it again. Zipper seal sandwich bags. They said they're really low quality and they have holes in them immediately. They rip.
0: Yeah.
1: Okay. Travel manicure sets.
0: You might want to invest a little more than a dollar.
1: Yeah.
0: Yeah.
1: Band-aids. You see the band-aids come off. They're called the Medicare ones.
0: Okay.
1: I think I've purchased these before and they do, like, the minute that they get wet, even if they say that they're, waterproof, they come off right away.
0: Gotta go with the brand name. I am stuck on Band-Aid brand because Band-Aid's stuck on me.
1: I haven't heard that in
0: 25 years.
1: Yes. Thanks for that. Q-tips.
0: Oh.
1: Apparently they're like really, like harsh. Like they're not soft at all. Like really harsh. They would be good. You know, like on Q-tip boxes, it says they're good for like cleaning things.
0: Yeah.
1: Like that's what they're supposed to be used for. I feel like these ones would actually be like, don't put them near your ears.
0: Okay.
1: Plastic clothes pegs. They don't work. They break.
0: Okay.
1: Any jewelry. They say do not buy jewelry. It will break immediately and leave green colored marks on your skin.
0: That's not good.
1: Socks, same thing. Well, not with the green. but they, they're not cotton. So your feet are going to get stinky real quick. Markers, which I buy markers all the time from Dollarama.
0: They just run out quick.
1: They run out quick, but I mean, that's fine. They cost $2.
0: Yeah.
1: And they last for like, I don't know, a month. Like I'm okay with that.
0: Okay.
1: Unless you want to invest in some like really good Posca markers that they're going to cost you like $50.
0: Yeah.
1: So those are the items. I mean, at the end of the day, have I purchased all of these things from Dollarama before? Yes. Do I know going in the quality I'm going to get? Also, yes.

0: And now, headlines with Curtis and Melanie.
1: Sunshine today and very hot, a high of 31, gonna feel like 34 degrees. Here's a look at your headlines. One of the federal Liberals' flagship affordability measures will land in the bank accounts of eligible Canadians starting today. First announced by Prime Minister Mark Carney in January, top-up payments for the Canada Groceries and Essentials benefit will now be heading your way. The program was previously called the GST-HST credit and is usually paid out on a quarterly basis to lower-income households to help them keep pace with the rising cost of living. Good news for the 12 black bears that used to call Marine Land home. The bears were moved to the Wild Animal Sanctuary in Colorado last month, where they have their own 40 hectares habitat. Executive Director Pat Craig says they've adapted really well and seem happy. The facility is the largest carnivore sanctuary in the world with over 1,000 animals across 40,000 acres. Big Brothers Big Sisters of Niagara is taking their auction online. The organization is launching an online auction that includes golf passes, a helicopter ride, and other experiences. The auction closes June 19th. They're also hosting their golf tournament on June 17th. In sports, the Blue Jays beat the Braves 7-2 and the Welland Jackfish hammered Brantford 15-2. That's your Dream 105.7 headlines. For more info, visit 610cktb.com.
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2: QEW Central Avenue on ramp to Toronto-bound QEW is closed. Toronto-bound ramp to Concession Road also shut. That's for lingering overnight construction. Opposite direction, Fort Erie-bound at Gilmore, there's construction blocking the right lane. And the Bowen Road on ramp to Fort Erie-bound QEW is closed. 420 eastbound at Montrose, that's shut down for construction. 406 up to speed in both directions. 405 and Highway 58 looking good this morning. 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
1: Okay, I have a little bit of hot goss for you. Not our game, not our game hot goss, just a little bit of hot goss. Now, I want to know if you
2: hot
1: are
2: goss.
1: Aware.
3: I had to do it.
1: Sheldon, okay, relax. I want to know if you knew about this. Okay, so Olivia Rodrigo has publicly stated, we love Olivia.
0: Love her.
1: That she would be open to collaborating with Sabrina Carpenter.
0: That'd be fantastic.
1: And I was like, oh my gosh, this would be so great. The two of them together, they're like Betty and Veronica. They'd be amazing.
0: Yeah.
1: So then I started like reading what people are saying.
0: Yeah.
1: Did you know that Olivia Rodrigo's first album, Sour, was written about Sabrina Carpenter?
0: Oh, I had heard something about that.
1: So,
0: because she stole her man.
1: Yes.
0: Yeah.
1: So, okay.
0: It seems so fitting between the two of them, though, doesn't it?
1: Yeah.
0: It kind of does.
1: Oh, absolutely. Yeah. So, Olivia Rodrigo, her first album, Sour, was such a good album, but it's all about heartbreak and how her boyfriend cheated on her with another girl.
0: Mm-hmm.
1: Now, a lot of this stuff is like, she's a blonde girl, she's like older than me, like all this stuff,
0: right? Wait a minute,
1: right?
0: Wait a minute.
1: In Driver's License.
0: Hold on.
1: Lovely with that blonde girl, always made me doubt, she's so much older than me.
0: Do you think... So Sabrina cheats. This is my own little brain working now.
1: Yeah.
0: So she cheats with that man.
1: Yeah.
0: Is he the man child? Is he the man child?
1: Okay, no. I think the man child is a different guy.
0: Oh.
1: Only because the timeline though. That's a good observation.
0: Yeah.
1: But the timeline. So Olivia, I've done a lot of, this is all hot goss,
0: yeah,
1: by the way.
0: Who's this bro, by the way?
1: Yeah. Okay. So I know who he is.
0: Oh my God. Okay. This is good hot goss. Who's this bro? I hate him.
1: So, here's the thing. Olivia Rodrigo releases Sour in the year 2021.
0: Right.
1: Right after that, exactly a year and a half later in 2022, Sabrina Carpenter releases her first album.
0: Right.
1: Okay. So she does it first. Olivia does it first. Now, this is all because of High School Musical.
0: Okay.
1: The musical series. And the guy's name is Josh. Josh from High School Musical was with Olivia Rodrigo and then ditched her for Sabrina Carpenter, and Olivia Rodrigo was stating that Sabrina Carpenter was going to be like the next big thing, and she was trying to like diss her before she came out with that album. To be like, hey, you guys are going to love her because she's talented, but also she took my man, so I'm going to make an album about
0: it. He's a very soft looking.
1: I know.
0: Guy. Well, he's only 25.
1: They're all young.
0: I thought Olivia Rodrigo was like 27.
1: I don't know. That's the same age. 25, 27, it's all the same.
0: Oh no, she's only 23.
1: Yeah, 23. What? And then, so she says, this blonde girl, she's so much older than me. She's like 5 years older than her.
0: 27, so four
1: yes,
0: years older.
1: There you go. I'm telling you.
0: Also, this dude, I now don't hate him. Because he gives every single, he's an average looking human.
1: Yeah.
0: He is not a great looking
1: dude.
0: But
1: he also cheated on his girlfriend with another girl. That, I don't like that at all.
0: No, I don't like that part. But he gives you, just being an average looking dude, and you're like, oh, I could land Olivia Rodrigo and Sabrina Carpenter.
1: Yeah. He seems like kind of scummy to me, if I'm being honest.
0: Totally. I'm just saying from a selfish average looking man perspective, it's like, dude, we got hope.
1: It's not all about looks. It's about charisma. It's about kindness. It's about humor.
0: That.
1: It's about all those other things, Curtis.
0: All right. Well, he's a jerk for
1: anyway,
0: cheating.
1: Anyway, it's not about him. I didn't even want to drop his name or give
0: Joshua
1: him any
0: Bassett.
1: Attention.
0: No, I want to give him all the attention because he's
1: no,
0: bad.
1: No.
0: Because he's meanie.
1: But now, can you imagine if they came together? This is what more women have to do. If you have some issue with another woman because of a man, get rid of the man, team up with the woman, and take everyone down.
0: Isn't that like a whole thing?
1: It should be.
0: Isn't it a whole thing where it's like, are you dating my boyfriend or something? Isn't
1: yes.
0: It, yeah.
1: Oh,
0: isn't
1: girls that do that. Well, they'll post,
0: yeah.
1: Right?
0: Yeah.
1: Like, yes. They'll do a post. I love that. I like seeing women team up with other women to discard men that have wronged, them.
0: Only if they've wronged.
1: Yes.
0: Only if they've wronged. Well, Joshua Bassett, you're bad because you cheated and all of that, but selfishly again, tip of the cap being an average looking dude to land Olivia Rodrigo and Sabrina Carpenter.
1: I'm not tipping him at all. But I gotta tell you, I'm really championing this collab and
0: I
1: think
0: it.
1: That we need it to happen.
0: I think we, like,
1: it'd be so
0: just be
1: good.
0: Like, bye, Joshua.
1: Oh, my
0: and
1: gosh.
0: Turn it, instead of bye, Felicia.
1: They won't even say his name. They won't even say
0: it's
1: it.
0: Like Voldemort to them.
1: Yeah.
0: He is. Texter coming in from
1: Ruby.
0: Ruby! Good morning, my fellow Swiftie. Have you listened to Taylor Swift's new song? What do you think?
1: Hey,
0: are
1: Ruby,
0: you playing it today?
1: Ruby. I have listened to it. I love it.
0: And
1: we are going to be playing it here on Dream right after 8 o'clock.
0: That's it. New Taylor Swift music on the way. So stick around. Gonna be good.
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4: QEW Central Avenue on ramp to Toronto-bound QEW is closed for construction. Similarly, Toronto-bound ramp to Concession Road closed for construction. On the other direction, Fort Erie-bound at Gilmore, right lane is blocked. Bowen Road on ramp to Fort Erie-bound QEW closed as well. And Fort Erie-bound at Bertie, left lane blocked for construction there. 406 and 405 looking good this morning. 420 eastbound at Montrose still closed for ongoing road work. Highway 58 nice and quiet. 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
1: QEW still got some problems with roadwork. Central Avenue on ramp to Toronto-bound QEW closed. Similarly, Toronto-bound ramp to Concession Road is closed for construction. For Erie-bound QEW at Gilmore, construction blocking the right lane there. Also, Bowen Road on ramp to Fort Erie-bound QEW closed. And for Erie-bound at Bertie, left lane blocked for roadwork. 406 is looking good in both directions. 405 and Highway 58 up to speed. 420 eastbound at Montrose, construction has that closed. 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I'm Giles Tingey. 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

0: Curtis and Melanie in the morning.
1: Good morning. It is 7 o'clock on your finally Friday. Another opportunity for you to win coming up after 7:30. Four tickets and treats to Landmark Cinemas up for grabs. We are playing one word songs today.
2: Yeah, we are. Curtis and I have been sneezing a lot this morning, so we're going to try to like put our allergies aside and sing for you.
1: I don't know if anyone else is, you're up and at it, but this is like top three worst allergy day. Yeah. So far this year.
2: It's because everything just bloomed all at once. It was like nothing for so long, then everything all at once. Okay, we are going to get to the breakdown coming up as well. We got to talk a movie that's hitting theaters today that everybody's talking about. Also, the worst roads in Ontario have been named. There is one that is close by. And we are going to talk about Beach Day because it is Beach Day, and we haven't said there's a heat wave, but it's going to be very hot today.
1: Yeah.
2: So we'll break it all down, the breakdown coming up.
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0: The Breakdown with Curtis and Melanie.
1: Let's do it. Three stories for a Friday morning.
2: All right. Well, Scary Movie is officially in theaters today for a whole new generation.
1: Yeah.
2: The latest installment of the Scary Movie franchise, Scary Movie 6. It hits theaters today. Comedy horror spoof series. If you know, you know.
1: Totally.
2: I stopped watching after like the first two, I think.
1: I think I got to the third one.
2: The Wayans brothers were talking about it because people are asking. They've been doing so much press this week. You've probably seen it online. And they've been asked, like, why are you doing another one of these? And they're like, because the world needs this right now.
1: Yes.
2: Like, the world needs to laugh.
1: Silly, don't have to think, dumb comedy.
2: Yeah.
1: Which is still actually very smart. I'm not downplaying it. We need that. Give me 90 minutes where I can turn my brain off, laugh, and have a good time, and leave and not think about the 900,000 problems in the world.
2: And they were like, you know, everyone's so angry. Like, the world is so angry online. The internet is mad. Like, we need to do something that's just going to make people just laugh.
1: Exactly.
2: And go to the movie theater and laugh with their friends.
1: Yeah.
2: And that's what this movie will do. So in addition to the Wayans brothers and Anna Faris, it also stars Ashley Tisdale, Simon Rex, and Carlos Santos.
1: Mm-hmm.
2: I won't be seeing this one in theaters, but I will definitely watch it when it comes out.
1: I probably won't either, only because
2: I just don't have anyone to see it with.
1: Well, I'll go with you, but I'm gone and my schedule is not a lot. I'm gone next weekend.
2: Yeah.
1: So yeah, I probably won't be able to. Maybe we could do a matinee next
2: week.
1: This
2: is like, if you're
1: 12,
2: like if I was a teenager right now, I would be like, I'm going with my friends today.
1: Well, we're going to talk about Beach Day coming up in just a second, but that's would be a fun way to spend Beach Day.
2: Yeah. Get away from the beach.
1: Yeah, and just go to a nice air-conditioned movie.
2: Right. It is going to be really hot. We're going to talk about that in a second. But first, Ontario's worst roads have been revealed. Mm-hmm. Now, this has to do with factors like potholes, rough surfaces, safety complaints, and driver frustration.
1: Okay.
2: And people have been very vocal. So there's 10 of them. So you've got one in Innisfil, 6th Line. Unwin Ave in Toronto, Bathurst Street, Toronto, Panache Lake Road in Sudbury, Shepherd Avenue West in Toronto, Steeles Avenue East Toronto, Cider Road in Fort Erie.
1: Oh.
2: Notre Dame Avenue in Sudbury. The top two are here Ontario Street in Mississauga, and number one is Barton Street East in Hamilton.
1: In the Hammer. So Fort Erie made the list.
2: Yeah, it did.
1: Okay.
2: And the Hammer. Hamilton number one.
1: Aye, aye, aye.
2: And we'll end with this. Yes, we are in for a hot day. You said it's going to feel like 34 degrees. And it's the first Friday in June, so today is Beach Day in Niagara, an unofficial skip day. I say that in quotes because I would never encourage you to skip.
1: No.
2: And local high school students will ditch class and celebrate the end of the year. And you better believe the NRPA are on it.
1: All over it. I wanted to give them a shout out. They had a couple of really clever, cute social media posts that they had put up.
2: Yeah.
1: And it was basically like a beach day, this or that. Like, you choose what you would rather have.
2: Mm.
1: You know, would you rather have a ticket for having liquor in an open container in an authorized place?
2: Mm-hmm.
1: That's $125.
2: Yep.
1: It's going to cost you $125. Or would you rather have a brand new Nike Elite Varsity backpack for $105?
2: Genius.
1: Yeah.
2: The NRPA is the bet.
1: They're so
2: great.
1: They
2: know exactly what they're doing.
1: And they had another one, too. Like, you want to participate in a fight in a public place? That'll set you back $300 plus an assault charge.
2: Mm-hmm.
1: Or you want to get a new pair of AirPods Pro 3 for $320.
2: Genius.
1: It was awesome.
2: I love them.
1: So everyone be safe today. And thank you to our police for making sure that people will be safe.
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3: QEW Central Avenue on ramp to Toronto-bound QEW closed. Toronto-bound ramp to Concession Road also closed for construction. Opposite direction, Fort Erie bound at Gilmore. Construction is blocking the right lane. That has the Fort Erie bound on ramp at Gilmore also shut. Bowen Road on ramp to Fort Erie bound QEW is also closed. 406 is looking good in both directions. 420 eastbound at Montrose, that's shut for ongoing road work. 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
1: Dream 105.7, it is 722 with Curtis and Melanie in the morning. Melanie, the old stereotype of the dad watching over the thermostat has been around basically as long as we've had heating and cooling, right? Like, don't touch the thermostat. Trying to save money. What are we trying to heat up the outside?
2: Or? Oh, yeah. No, it has to be followed by, like, a really cheesy pun.
1: Exactly, yeah. Right? That is as old as heating and cooling has been around. That I've realized, though, I'm the reverse of that.
2: Oh,
1: yeah.
2: You're the one that always wants it to be either cooler or hotter, depending.
1: I just want it at room temperature. But like in the summer, someone has been messing with my thermostat, and it's because they're making it hotter because they don't want it to run. I'm like, I don't care if the power bill goes up. I'm hot.
2: Okay, there's three people in your house.
1: Not my little Georgie Porgy.
2: No, she probably can't reach it.
1: Nope. I don't think it's Madiki.
2: I don't know.
1: No, I don't think so.
2: Okay.
1: I don't want to lay the blame on the missus, but she's up right now. Probably should have picked a better time to talk about this. I'm pretty sure it's my wife.
2: She's doing it. She's doing it for good reason. You probably have it way too cold in your house.
1: Room temperature. Like, it's nothing crazy. 21 degrees Celsius, 72 Fahrenheit. That's what I want. I walked in the other day. It was 24 and a half in my house, and I'm like, what are we running here? What are we even doing?
2: Okay, hold on. Any windows open?
1: No.
2: It's
1: just the house is hot.
2: Okay. So maybe it was just too cold. So she was like, I'm just going to like not make it so that it's not as cold in here. And then went a little too far. It's fine. This is a weird time of year
1: right
2: now.
1: It is weird. Because
2: at night, it does get a little cool. A lot of people like to open the windows at night and turn off the thermostat completely.
1: Mine gets turned off automatically. Because if the house is at 21 and it gets cool overnight,
2: it just turns off.
1: It just turns off because it doesn't need to keep it.
2: But then in the day, sometimes it does get like, I know we got a new air conditioner.
1: Yeah.
2: When we moved into our house because it was ancient and we needed a new one. And my house gets so cold.
1: Freezing. We have a brand new AC as well. Like, we literally just put it in the fall, last fall.
2: Yeah.
1: And like, this is the first summer of using
2: it.
1: And it does work good.
2: It works good.
1: It works good.
2: So maybe too good. Maybe a little too good right now.
1: I can't be walking into my house at 24 and a half degrees.
2: But you also need like a good happy medium right now where it's like
1: room temperature is a happy medium.
2: I don't like when AC is blasting. Like, I don't like being freezing cold in summertime in my house.
1: Okay.
2: Yeah. Yeah. So I'm going to say I'm with your wife on this one. If it was, or we don't know. We don't know for sure.
1: It's a 90% chance.
2: But I feel like that's something that I would do at my house too.
1: Yeah,
2: just turn it down.
1: Crank it up.
2: Yeah.
1: But I also don't want it to be like, all year round, I want it to be room temperature. In the winter, I don't need it up super hot. A nice room temperature. There's a reason we call it room temperature, because it's the temperature a room should be.
2: Is it?
1: Yes.
2: I don't know about that.

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1: Sunshine today and very hot, a high of 31, gonna feel like 34 degrees. Here's a look at your headlines. One of the federal Liberals' flagship affordability measures will land in the bank accounts of eligible Canadians starting today. First announced by Prime Minister Mark Carney in January, top-up payments for the Canada Groceries and Essentials benefit will now be heading your way. The program was previously called the GST-HST credit and is usually paid out on a quarterly basis to lower-income households to help them keep pace with the rising cost of living. Good news for the 12 black bears that used to call Marine Land home. The bears were moved to the Wild Animal Sanctuary in Colorado last month, where they have their own 40 hectares habitat. Executive Director Pat Craig says they've adapted really well and seem happy. The facility is the largest carnivore sanctuary in the world with over 1,000 animals across 40,000 acres. Big Brothers Big Sisters of Niagara is taking their auction online. The organization is launching an online auction that includes golf passes, a helicopter ride, and other experiences. The auction closes June 19th. They're also hosting their golf tournament on June 17th. In sports, the Blue Jays beat the Braves 7-2, and the Welland Jackfish hammered Brantford 15-2. 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For more info, visit 610cktv.com.
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2: QEW, Central Avenue on ramp to Toronto-bound QEW shut down. Toronto-bound ramp to Concession Road also closed for ongoing road work. For area-bound QEW at Gilmore, construction blocking the right lane there. For area-bound on ramp at Gilmore also closed as a result of that work. 406 is looking good in both directions. 420 eastbound at Montrose, that shut down for ongoing road work. 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

0: Dream 105.7, it is 7:35 with Curtis and Melanie in the morning. It's time now for our game of the day up for grabs. How about four tickets and treats to Landmark Cinemas with our game of the day?
1: Yeah, we're doing it. We are singing today for you. We have already picked the song. We're ready to go. We've been practicing.
0: Mm-hmm.
1: We just need a word from you. Be caller 10 right now to give us one. 905-685-1057. Give me a reason.

0: Dream 105.7, it is 7:38 with Curtis and Melanie in the morning. We're playing our game of the day. It's one word songs, and we got Joe in Niagara Falls on the line. Good morning, Joe.
1: Good morning.
2: Hey, Joe, how are you on this beautiful Friday morning?
1: Getting ready for the hot weather out there.
2: Yeah.
0: It's going to be a warm one. 34 with the Humidex here for today, so make sure you get lots of water breaks in.
2: Yeah.
1: Yeah.
2: Joe, we are ready to sing for you. We have picked the song.

0: But normally when Curtis and I do this contest, we look up the lyrics so that we know what we're going to be like singing along to. But I didn't even have to look up the ones today.
1: Whoa.
0: I know.
1: Well, with that said, who do you want to sing first, Melanie or myself?
2: Eeny, meeny, miny, Melanie.
1: I like
0: right.
1: that.
0: All right. Okay, ready? Ready, Joe? Here we go.
2: Yep.

0: La la la la la la la la la la la la
1: la la la la la la la la la la la
0: la la la la la la la la la la la la la la la la la la la la la la la la.
1: Do we need to get into the verse, or do you know it?
2: I know the beat. Like, I've heard the song. I can't place it.
1: Okay.
0: La la la la la la la la la la.

0: la.
1: Oh, I can't remember. I can't picture.
2: Joe, you know it. I know it's right on the tip of your tongue. Here's the thing. If I asked you to say Curtis, what would I be asking you to do?
0: La, la, la, la, la, la.
2: Joe, if I asked you to say Curtis, what would I be asking you to do? I'd be asking you to blank, blank,
0: la, la,
2: blank.
0: La, la, la, la. Oh, no. Oh, my gosh. Should we have to... Mama,
1: If I was asking you to say Curtis,
2: oh, no. I'd be asking you to what?
0: No.
1: What's your name? Oh, what's your name?
0: Wait.
2: Not what's your name, but I'd be asking you to blank my name.
0: This is painful.
1: Say your name.
2: Say my name. Say my name. When no one is around. Oh. Baby. It's Friday. I wasn't going to let him lose. I wasn't going to let him lose on a Friday, Joe. I got your back.
0: There are so many people right now screaming in their car. Say my name.
2: That was beautiful. That was beautiful. You could have gotten help from the person who's in the background.
1: That was my wife.
2: Oh, she knew. She knew what it was. Why wasn't she helping you?
1: Yes.
3: I know the song. But
2: okay.
0: I feel like she wanted to hear you struggle.
1: She was laughing at me.
2: Love and marriage. All right. Well, you have won by accident because you said the name of it by accident.
0: Oh, my God.
2: Enjoy your date night, Eric. You got 4 tickets and treats, actually, for Landmark Cinemas, guys.
1: Nice.
0: Yay, all right.
2: We appreciate y'all listening to Dream.
1: Thank you.
2: All right. Have a great weekend. That was fun.
1: Yes, you guys, too.
2: All right. Take care now.
0: We just needed Joe to say the name
2: of
0: the song.
2: He said, say my name. That's all he had to do.

0: Dream 105.7, it is 7:47 with Curtis and Melanie in the morning. Melanie, you want a real easy way to boost your relationship and make you and your hubby closer?
1: Yeah, please. That's what I'm looking for.
0: That's what we're looking for. All you got to do, according to a new study out of the University of Texas at Austin, is send more emojis when you're texting each other.
1: Oh, okay.
0: Yeah.
1: Oh, wow, that's way easier than what I thought you were going to say.
0: Super easy. Okay. The sense of responsiveness, the study found, significantly boosts feelings of closeness and satisfaction in romantic relationships.
1: Aww.
0: More emojis.
1: Cute.
0: Yeah.
1: It's like little like inside bits that you have with your significant other. Like,
0: mm-hmm.
1: a bit, a little like inside joke. You know?
0: I just looked up, because my wife and I, I think most couples, you text pretty much daily, right? Or every day, pretty much.
1: Yeah.
0: I'm looking at the last two texts I sent my wife. I used 4 emojis.
1: Oh my gosh, can I show you something?
0: Yeah.
1: This is my text conversation with my husband.
0: Oh my lord. There's not an emoji for
1: days.
0: There's
1: one. Oh. There's one, and that was like 3 weeks ago.
0: Was it him?
1: Oh, there's
0: you?
1: A heart.
0: Oh, you got a little heart there.
1: But like, we don't use emojis at all.
0: That's legitimately hilarious.
1: Like, at all. I'm like scrolling through and I'm like, we don't use emojis.
0: So you can see the green is me with Kristen. I used 1, 2, 3, 4 emojis in the last two texts.
1: Wow.
0: Couple of LOL, or no, couple of kissy faces. The brain emoji because my brain was sore.
1: Why is there a
0: LOL.
1: Hockey stick emoji? But then I'm like, oh, that was my
0: From
1: daughter.
0: The Canadians.
1: No,
0: oh.
1: But that was my daughter texting her dad on
0: right.
1: my phone.
0: That's funny.
1: Like we don't do emojis. Okay. Well, maybe that's where
0: emojis.
1: We're failing.
0: We don't use emojis.
1: I'm not like a big emoji person.
0: With me, you are.
1: I'm
0: going to bring up our text right now.
1: Maybe. Well, you know me. I'm a chameleon. So if somebody's using emojis with me, I will back usually.
0: We are not emoji people,
1: No,
0: actually.
1: I don't think we are.
0: No, we're not. You know what we are? Reaction people.
1: Oh.
0: Like every one of our texts has a reaction. It's like, love, haha, like.
1: Exclamation point.
0: What?
1: What?
0: Literally everyone. Look at us go through our texts. Heart.
1: Yeah.
0: Heart.
1: Okay. And this is heart, like liking texts.
0: Liking things. Yeah. Like liking what we said. Ha ha's in there.
1: Right.
0: Oh, there we go. You gave me a little smiley one and I gave you an LOL in there.
1: Okay.
0: Yeah.
1: Yeah, I don't know. I need to up my emoji game, I think.
0: You do.
1: I don't know why I don't use them more. Well, you're right. They are like, they're fun. They're light.
0: Yeah.
1: They're sweet. All the things I'm not.
0: Send Bradley a message right now.
1: Okay. I'm going to send him
0: a
1: what
0: little...
1: should I send? I'm going to tell you what he responds with. He's probably going to be confused.
0: Yeah. Just put in, dearest Wait. Bradley.
1: No, I'm not going to say anything. I'm just going to send an emoji.
0: Okay.
1: Which one should I send?
0: Well, do you want it? Okay. No.
1: Which one should I send?
0: Let's
1: Maybe I should
0: nice.
1: Send like the monkey.
0: No, send him like the little wink.
1: Oh, because
0: then
1: one?
0: Yeah, the little wink.
1: Okay, I'm gonna send the wink.
0: Because then he can read that how he wants to, and he'll be like, "What are you doing?"
1: And I'll be like, "You know," and I'll just keep sending the wink.
0: You know,
1: and he'll be like, "What?" Okay, hold on.
0: Have we decided on dinner?
1: Why can't I find the wink right
0: just
1: now?
0: Just write in the word wink.
1: Oh yeah, okay. See, this is I don't send emojis because I find it so annoying trying to search for the one I'm looking for. I just can't be bothered.
0: You just
1: okay,
0: type the word.
1: Look, see, I'm
0: okay,
1: sending it right
0: sending
1: now.
0: Sending it.
1: Look.
0: Oh, I gotta see if he.
1: Okay, we'll see
0: All
1: if
0: right.
1: he responds.
0: Yeah.
1: It'll
0: let's
1: say
0: get, let's give him 30
1: that.
0: Seconds.
1: This is great radio. Let's just like sit and stare at my phone.
0: Well, the
1: until
0: suspense
1: he
0: is building.
1: I think he's going to be really confused.
0: He's going to be like, what are you doing, babe?
1: Yeah.
0: What's this
1: or
0: all about?
1: Or he might even not respond. That's something he would do too.
0: Oh,
1: I know.
0: Just leave you hanging.
1: We play a lot of games.
0: Oh, do you?
1: That's what keeps the marriage
0: well,
1: working.
0: Well, that's how you got to know who's winning. How do you know who's winning if you're not playing games? Okay, Bradley, you have 20 seconds left to see if
1: oh
0: we get a return.
1: Oh my gosh, are we really sitting
0: yeah.
1: and waiting?
0: The suspense is killing me.
1: It says delivered. He hasn't even seen it yet. He's working.
0: Oh, is he at work?
1: Yeah, he's at work.
0: All right, well, you ran out of time, Bradley. We'll keep you posted if he does text back.
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3: QEW, Central Avenue on ramp to Toronabound, QEW shut down. Toronabound ramp to Concession Road also closed for ongoing road work. For Eriebound, QEW at Gilmore Construction block in the right lane there. For Eriebound on ramp at Gilmore also closed as a result of that work. 406 is looking good in both directions. 420 eastbound at Montrose, that shut down for ongoing road work. 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
1: Good morning. It is 8 o'clock on your finally Friday. Coming up before 8:30, Melanie, we have got to tell you about an unbelievable week of prizing that we have for you next week.
2: Yeah, trust me. You are going to want to listen all
1: huge
2: week next
1: stuff.
2: Week to win this.
1: Yeah. But there's so much going on. More than one thing.
2: Yeah.
1: So we're going to talk about that before 8:30 this morning.
2: And coming up in two songs, we are going to hear brand new music from Taylor Swift for the new Toy Story movie, Do Not Leave Us.
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0: Dream 105.7, it is 8:08 with Curtis and Melanie in the morning, and it is an exciting morning. 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
1: Yes, Curtis, we've got brand new Taylor Swift. This song is for Toy Story 5, which hits theaters June 19th. May I gush for a moment?
0: Please.
1: Pixar just shared the first look at Emily. So Emily, who going back to Toy Story 2, was the girl who once owned Jessie. Right? Yep. Jessie Girl Cowboy before donating her. So this new movie is going to follow Bonnie's Toys led by Jessie as they confront modern gadgets and revisit Emily's old house, which is now home to a kid named Blaze who loves horses. And speaking of girls who love horses, Taylor Swift shared a video of herself this morning as a 5-year-old girl dressed as a cowgirl.
0: Aww.
1: And singing a song. And then she put in the post, she described writing the song as both a challenge and like coming home. She said the lyrics evoke reunions and lost connections.
0: Okay.
1: I feel like this is going to be a really emotional Toy Story 5.
0: I haven't heard a single second of this song. I'm yes. excited. Let's do it together. You want to do it right now?
1: Yes, I want to do it right now.
0: New music for Toy Story 5, Taylor Swift, I Knew It, I Knew You.

0: Dream 105.7, that is new music from Taylor Swift, I Knew It, I Knew You. That is, of course, written for the soundtrack for Toy Story 5. I don't know about anyone else, but I fully welled up with tears.
1: Yeah, someone's cutting onions in the studio.
0: Yeah, I fully got welly. I mean, between Taylor being such a brilliant songwriter and the nostalgia of Disney and Toy Story and everything.
1: Yeah, well, there's something just even about her voice that evokes like a feeling of nostalgia just because of all she's done. And this was just the perfect match made in heaven.
0: Love it. I don't want to put any disrespect because I thought Life of a Showgirl was a great album, has great tunes on it.
1: Mm.
0: One listen, I like that better than anything on Life of a Showgirl.
1: Did you listen to Life of a Showgirl?
0: Yeah.
1: Did you?
0: Yeah.
1: Okay, because that album's really good.
0: It's really good. No, it is. That's how I'm saying. I'm not diminishing Life of a Showgirl. I just think that is a great single.
1: Yeah, I know it's really good. It's a beautiful song. It's going to be so good in the movie. I can't wait to see this movie. It's out June. What did I say? June 19th?
0: I think it's next week or something. Yeah. Wow.
1: Yeah.
0: Okay, we're going to totally flip the script now.
1: We're flipping it.
0: We're flipping it. We're going to talk about, I've seen this trend again. I know we talked about wanting to do it, but I don't think we ever ended up doing that.
1: Oh.
0: And that is salted watermelon.
1: Ooh.
0: A lot of people like to put salt on their watermelon.
1: Yeah, I've heard this.
0: Yeah. We got to try this.
1: Okay. What, did you want me to bring in watermelon on Monday?
0: We could do, maybe not Monday.
1: No,
0: but maybe.
1: Why not?
0: It's a Monday. We could maybe do it like Wednesday.
1: I'm bringing it in on Monday just because you don't want it.
0: Yeah.
1: Monday, I'm bringing in a watermelon.
0: We're doing watermelon.
1: Yeah.
0: Yeah.
1: We're going to salt the, so wait.
0: Oh,
1: what?
0: We can give some to Sue Ann Staff.
1: Oh, perfect.
0: She's coming in on Monday.
1: Perfect. She'll be so happy.
0: Yeah, she'll be like, oh, salted watermelon.
1: This is exactly what I want.
0: We can ask what wine pairs with salted watermelon.
1: Oh, okay.
0: But I did get me to thinking, people put salt
1: on weird things.
0: On weird things.
1: Yeah.
0: And it reminded me of my brother, just a silly story. And if you put salt on something weird, text in, I'd love to hear it.
1: Yeah.
0: 905-685-1057. It made me laugh because my brother used to cut a chunk, like, you know, a brick of cheese?
1: Yeah.
0: He used to cut a chunk about this thick.
1: Okay.
0: So, what is that, like 3 inches?
1: Yeah. Don't tell me.
0: He used to cut that off.
1: I don't want to know.
0: And he would salt the cheese.
1: No.
0: Where I'm like, dude.
1: That's crazy.
0: There's enough salt in cheese already. I don't salt a lot of things other than when it's being prepared.
1: Yeah. I put salt in my food as I'm cooking it. And then, but not a lot. Cause then I'm like, if you want to add more salt, you can. I'm not a big salt girl.
0: I love salt, but I don't add it once the meal's prepared.
1: Yeah.
0: You know what I mean?
1: I mean, yeah, me too. I had a friend growing up when we used to go to McDonald's all the time and she would pour salt in her ketchup.
0: Oh, there's so much salt in it already.
1: I'd be like, oh, but she loved it.
0: Yeah, loved it.
1: I tried it once. It was good.
0: My brother loved doing that with his cheese, salting his big chunk of cheese.
1: Yeah.
0: Just want to put it out there. He's been on blood pressure meds for about 10 years.
1: I like salting.
0: I don't know why your doctor put me on blood pressure meds. So you salt your cheese.
1: Yeah. I like to salt my rim for my margarita. That's like the one thing I salt.
0: Of course.
1: That's the one thing. Other than that, no.
0: I'll put a little additional salt maybe into like if I make like a homemade soup and I feel like I underdid it.
1: Yeah.
0: Then you kind of have to because it's all for people's taste. I'd rather have it undersalted than oversalted.
1: Same.
0: Right?
1: Same.
0: So then at some point you just oversalted it. You feel like a horse.
1: Right.
0: Oh, we were just in a full circle moment talking about horses.
1: Yeah, that's right.
0: You got yourself a salt lick.
1: Yes.
0: God. I knew it. I knew you.
1: Oh, God.
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3: Lingering road work is our only concern right now. QEW Central Avenue, one ramp to Toronto-bound, QEW closed. Also, Toronto-bound ramp to Concession Road is closed. Fort Erie-bound QEW at Gilmore, right lane blocked, and the Fort Erie-bound on-ramp at Gilmore closed as a result. 406 is looking good in both directions. 405 up to speed, 420 running well. The FIFA Countdown Concert is here, a linked multi-city event on June 10 in Toronto, Los Angeles, and Mexico City. 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I'm Giles Tingey, that's your Dream 105.7 traffic.
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0: Dream 105.7, it is 8:24 with Curtis and Melanie in the morning. Melanie, I gotta tell everyone about just next week. We have such a great week of prizing up for grabs. I want to start with our game of the day next week. We're going to be giving away a $100 gift card for a winery experience to Summer on the Patio at Sue Ann Staff Estate Winery.
1: Yeah.
0: Which is going to be awesome. Sue Ann's going to come in next Monday and chat with us about some of the events that are going on there.
1: Mm-hmm.
0: Fancy Farm Girl is like one of my favorites.
1: It's delicious.
0: So good.
1: It's such a good summer wine.
0: Yeah. So yeah, we're going to chat with Sue Ann Staff here, but next week at this time, yeah, we're going to give the kids a chance to shine and be the hero for the family, because next week at this time, we are giving away a Great Wolf Lodge experience for four.
1: Yeah. This is a one night stay in a Superior family suite for a family of four. This includes breakfast, lunch, and dinner buffet for four.
0: Yeah, so all your food's covered. You get a paw pass for each kid. Also, 2 days at the water park and complimentary parking as well.
1: Yeah.
0: So we're giving that away every day next week at this time.
1: Yeah.
0: And here's where the kiddos come in.
1: Yeah.
0: They're going to have to answer questions.
1: Yeah, we're doing kids trivia.
0: Kids trivia. So you'll call in.
1: Yep.
0: And have your kids with you.
1: Yep.
0: And they're going to have to get, what do we decide? One of three or
1: yeah,
0: two of three?
1: Yeah, I think one of three is
0: one of three.
1: We're going to have three trivia questions. They just have to get one. I think one out of three.
0: One out of three. Yeah, yeah. Because it's all about just winning.
1: Man, trivia is hard. Trivia is hard for adults. Okay?
0: Yeah,
1: it's hard for kids. The kids are going to do great.
0: I don't want to say what it was, but we threw out an example yesterday and I got it wrong.
1: Okay, no, I have to say what
0: no,
1: it was.
0: Yeah. No.
1: Yes.
0: Yes.
1: Yes, I have to. Okay.
0: Okay.
1: I wasn't going to, but you brought it up. So the question was, what color does red and yellow make? And you said green.
0: Yeah. Was it just where my brain was?
1: We were like, wait, what?
0: The only thing that, sorry, I'm going to call out Logan now too. Logan from our promo department was, wait, it's not green? We both had it wrong. And it is, of course, blue. Right?
1: No, it's not.
0: What is it? Yellow?
1: You're joking, right?
0: I don't know. What were the colors again?
1: Red and yellow make orange.
0: That's what I said.
1: Oh my God. Wow. Okay, anyway.
0: Hey, I'm not winning the trip to Great Wolf Lodge.
1: The kids have got this. The kids have, your daughter George is listening right now. She's like, Daddy, come on, you know this.
0: Come on, it's for Great Wolf Lodge.
1: I know, we know you're not arts and craftsy, but you're not that not arts and craftsy.
0: It's all right. It's all right. That's okay. So that's what's going to happen next week.
1: Yeah.
0: One of three, right? Kids trivia to win your way to Great Wolf Lodge.
1: Yes.
0: Make sure that you join us. It's going to be a lot of fun.

0: And now, Headlines with Curtis and Melanie.
1: Sunshine today and very hot, a high of 31, going to feel like 34 degrees. Here's a look at your headlines. One of the federal Liberals' flagship affordability measures will land in the bank accounts of eligible Canadians starting today. First announced by Prime Minister Mark Carney in January, top-up payments for the Canada Groceries and Essentials benefit will now be heading your way. The program was previously called the GST-HST credit and is usually paid out on a quarterly basis to lower-income households to help them keep pace with the rising cost of living. Good news for the 12 black bears that used to call Marine Land home. The bears were moved to the Wild Animal Sanctuary in Colorado last month, where they have their own 40 hectares habitat. Executive Director Pat Craig says they've adapted really well and seem happy. The facility is the largest carnivore sanctuary in the world, with over 1,000 animals across 40,000 acres. Big Brothers Big Sisters of Niagara is taking their auction online. The organization is launching an online auction that includes golf passes, a helicopter ride, and other experiences. The auction closes June 19th. They're also hosting their golf tournament on June 17th. In sports, the Blue Jays beat the Braves 7-2, and the Welland Jackfish hammered Brantford 15-2. 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
2: QEW Central Avenue on ramp to Toronto-bound, QEW closed. Toronto-bound ramp to Concession Road also closed. Four area bound at Gilmore. Construction is blocking the right lane, and that has the four area bound on ramp at Gilmore shut. 406 is up to speed. 405 and Highway 58 nice and quiet this morning. 420 clear. 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

0: Dream 105.7, it is 8:40 with Curtis and Melanie in the morning.
1: Okay, so these canned cocktails are apparently going to be the drink of summer. Mixologists are approving it. They are from the region here in Niagara.
0: Ooh.
1: Yeah, so it's Dillon's. Dillon's Small Batch Distillers.
0: They're in Beamsville, aren't they?
1: I don't know exactly where they are. Just know that they're here in the region. Give that a little quick search. But yeah, they have a lineup of premium cocktails, and they have the finest spirits. They're prepared right here. And you know how last year it was all about Cutwater? Everyone was like talking about like all the Cutwaters they were getting.
0: Yeah, it was crazy because they're like 12%.
1: Yeah, well, so are Dillon's.
0: Are they?
1: Just so you know, they are.
0: I have had Dillon's before.
1: Yeah, yeah, they're high in alcohol content. But I mean, if you're just having one.
0: Yeah.
1: I like to, with these canned cocktails that have the high percentage, like I'm looking at the Sour Cherry Negroni Spritz, which is apparently delicious.
0: Sounds good.
1: It's 12.5%.
0: It's like drinking a bottle of wine.
1: Well, what I like to do is if you're going to have a cocktail, like just one,
0: yeah.
1: Split it between two people on ice.
0: Ooh.
1: Way nicer that
0: delicious.
1: Way. And
0: yeah,
1: you can just like sip it.
0: Tufford Road, by the way, in Beamsville.
1: Okay, there you go. Beamsville. So they have a whole bunch of different flavors this year as well. A lot of like nice light gin flavors. So they've got apple cranberry and a hint of cherry blossom, strawberry rhubarb and a zest of lime, tangerine lemon and a hint of mint. Black cherry, a touch of cranberry, blackberry lemon, and a dash of elderflower. All of these sound so good. They also do a cold brew espresso martini as well.
0: Mm-hmm.
1: And they've got a cosmopolitan and a raspberry and ginger vodka mule. So these are said to be the canned cocktail of summer, and mixologists are saying that basically, remember how we talked about Taylor Swift, how she loved the lemon and elderflower gin drink?
0: Yeah.
1: So they basically have that only in the tin.
0: Okay.
1: So instead of like getting all the ingredients and like I can't be bothered doing all that.
0: Yeah.
1: I'd rather just go and get it in a can.
0: I love that.
1: Yeah.
0: All right. Yeah, no, I enjoy Dillon's. It's been a minute since I've had one. I need to maybe go pick one up today.
1: Remember getting the espresso martini one time and I loved it. I thought it was really good. So I'm just going to have to branch out and try more.
0: Well, it's Friday. It's a good day for it.
1: And we're in the region. What do you know?
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3: QEW Central Avenue on ramp to Toronto-bound, QEW closed. Toronto-bound ramp to Concession Road also closed. Fort Erie-bound at Gilmore, construction is blocking the right lane, and that has the Fort Erie-bound on ramp at Gilmore shut. 406 is up to speed, 405 and Highway 58 nice and quiet this morning, 420 clear. Tackling a big backyard project this spring, find great savings on everything you need during the deck and fence event at Home Hardware on now till June 17th. I'm Giles Tingey, that's your Dream 105.7 traffic.
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1: QEW Central Avenue on ramp to Toronto-bound. QEW closed for construction. Also, Toronto-bound ramp to Concession Road is closed. Fort Erie-bound Gilmore construction block in the right lane. That also has the Fort Erie-bound on ramp at Gilmore shut down. 406 is up to speed in both directions. 405, 420 and Highway 58 continue to run incident and volume free this morning. The FIFA Countdown concert is here, a linked multi-city event on June 10 in Toronto, Los Angeles and Mexico City. 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

0: Dream 105.7. It is 9:07 with Curtis and Melanie in the morning. Of course, Melanie, the World Cup is going to be kicking off very shortly, like next week.
1: Next Friday, a week today.
0: Yeah, that's it. And a lot of people excited. It was interesting, though. I saw that FIFA made this, like, last-minute decision on what fans can and cannot bring into the stadium.
1: Yeah, I saw.
0: It's kind of weird.
1: Didn't they have something with passports?
0: Ooh, I didn't see anything about the passports.
1: Yeah. If you want to purchase alcohol, you need your passport.
0: Oh, that would make sense.
1: Yeah.
0: Yeah, but then you're nervous the whole time because you've got it.
1: Your passport on
0: you.
1: Yeah.
0: So, originally you were allowed to bring in a reusable water bottle. Like, if we got heat like this, people are going to need it.
1: Yeah.
0: But now they're saying, no, I can understand because of the, I mean, it's a big metal thing, right? Mm-hmm. Someone chucks that at one of the players.
1: Oh, I was thinking what they'd fill it up with. Or even if it was
0: empty, like if you came in and they looked and it was empty, if they just launched that at a, that, I could see that. So you are allowed to bring, like, you know, the little tiny water bottles, the plastic ones?
1: Yeah.
0: You're still allowed to bring one of those empty inside the venue.
1: Okay.
0: They do have water filling stations and mist stations, I guess, available. Try and take a person to a game. Not gonna happen for you.
1: Mm-hmm.
0: The dimensions of the purse that you can bring a clear plastic bag with things in it.
1: Mm-hmm.
0: But if your purse, it's like 16 centimeters long.
1: Yeah. You have to measure. Phone. I know. Curtis, have you seen the bags the girls have these days?
0: Oh, the little itty bitties.
1: The tiny little ones from like Lululemon, the small little pouches will be fine. If you've got like the mini pouch from Lululemon, you can take that in.
0: Well, that's $200 well spent right there, right? Yeah. Just so you can get it into the thing.
1: I think it's actually $64.
0: Yeah. But I do get most of it overall for player and fan safety, but there's so many. Just if you want to bring in an instrument, it can't be longer than 12 centimeters.
1: An instrument,
0: like a little drum to bang to, you know.
1: Oh, okay.
0: Oh, boom, boom, boom.
1: Sure.
0: How's that going to make noise?
1: Yeah,
0: that's like the little clap toy from back in the day. You know what I mean?
1: Do people bring instruments in? I've clearly never been.
0: Oh, yeah. Well, you remember? I can't remember how many World Cups ago now. It must be 4 when the vuvuzelas, it was in Africa.
1: Oh, right.
0: And the vuvuzelas were going. Hey. That, I'm not going to lie to you, that got annoying.
1: Okay, well, you can bring in a harmonica. It's nice and small. It'll fit in your Lululemon bag perfectly.
0: I could just see someone coming in cheering.
1: Yeah.
0: Come on, England. Come on, England.
1: That was a bad harmonica sound.
0: Well, see, you do a better harmonica.
1: No, I think that we're just going to ride on
0: your... Ride on at sunset. You could put it in your little Lululemon purse. You'll be fine.

0: Dream 105.7, it is 9:18 with Curtis and Melanie in the morning.
1: Okay, these grocery store items saw the biggest price jumps in the month of May.
0: Is there another term for that?
1: 2026.
0: Is there another commonly used term for that?
1: Yeah, you know what's funny is immediately when I saw this, I thought sticker shock.
0: Sticker
1: Curtis
0: shock.
1: Would say sticker shock.
0: Lots of people would say sticker shock.
1: I don't know about lots, but okay. So these are the ones that jumped the biggest, and I cannot get over some of these. So
0: it's crazy.
1: Beef, first of all, was number one. Beef is up so much over the past year.
0: Yeah.
1: So it looks like the average price right now of, we'll say, ground beef reached $15.60 per kilogram. That is a $2 increase compared to last year. That's for ground beef. When it comes to like any of the stewing beef or like beef ribs, that is up way more.
0: Yeah. So, I want to remind everyone right now that it's not the farmers getting rich off of this.
1: No, no, no.
0: They're not getting rich off of this.
1: No,
0: this is just the cost to produce it.
1: Yes, they have to.
0: Yeah.
1: Yeah.
0: Yeah.
1: Yeah, for sure. So beef is number one.
0: And that's all farmers.
1: Yes.
0: Yeah.
1: After beef is coffee. Coffee is up so much. So it looks like a 340 gram package of coffee is now almost $10, an increase of 20%.
0: Yeah.
1: Over the past year.
0: And again, part of that's because of climate issues and bad growing seasons and everything.
1: Yep.
0: But yeah, I mean, life's expensive. We're in a recession.
1: Yeah. Vegetables also up significantly. So specifically tomatoes. Tomatoes per kilogram jumped up $4.69 to $6.18.
0: I thought the four was bad.
1: The six is even worse. I bought one. You know what I did?
0: Mm.
1: I bought one of those like big hot house, like nice tomatoes.
0: Oh, beefsteak.
1: Beefsteak. What did I say?
0: You said hot house.
1: Yeah, yeah. You know, like the big ones
0: that
1: have like the growths on them. They look crazy, like some sort of alien.
0: Yeah.
1: It was crazy expensive.
0: Yeah.
1: And I bought it for a treat because we had BLTs and I was like, I want a really good tomato.
0: Yeah.
1: I don't even want to tell you how much it costs. It's insane.
0: It's one of those things now, like with produce and things like that, when you put it says, okay, put your item on the scale. And then you're like, it can't be that bad. And then it's like, boom, punch in the gut. You're like, ugh.
1: Yeah, yeah.
0: $8 for tomatoes.
1: I know.
0: Yeah. Ow, I hurt my hand.
1: Are you okay?
0: Sorry. Yeah,
1: that was a loud smack.
0: I was being very dramatic.
1: Formula is up crazy as well, which is just heartbreaking.
0: It is.
1: Also, salmon per kilogram also was on the list as going up. An average
0: seems fishy.
1: Of $28.
0: Sorry. What?
1: $28 for salmon. I feel like somebody has to pay me to eat salmon.
0: I love salmon.
1: Okay.
0: Not at $28 a blah, blah, blah.
1: And canola oil is the other one that's up. So those are the things. I'm sorry. I know. This is kind of like, I like that you made the fishy joke because I hate talking
0: about
1: stuff like that. We need to laugh. Like, right? We got to laugh a little bit.
0: Yeah. It's tough. And you know, everybody's feeling it.
1: The
0: vast majority of people are feeling this at the grocery store.
1: I've been doing a lot of lately. I'm doing a lot of canned beans, like a lot of canned
0: stuff.
1: And a lot of frozen veggies and frozen fruit.
0: Frozen veggies and frozen fruit is a totally underrated thing.
1: Yeah.
0: You get it much cheaper.
1: So much cheaper.
0: It's great for
1: the kids. It goes on sale a lot too.
0: It does.
1: Fresh produce doesn't go on sale.
0: And if you're fortunate enough to have a chest freezer.
1: Yes.
0: And the space, load up when it goes on sale.
1: Yeah.
0: Yeah. Like things that I never used to look at the price of. Like I did, but you know what I mean? Like I wasn't concerned about it. I am really checking prices now at grocery stores.
1: Oh, yeah.
0: Especially on your meat and your produce, right? Canned veggies, canned goods, really good. And I love that you're saying with the beans. Get more lentils and stuff into our diet.
1: I'm actually going to pick up some black-eyed peas after the show today.
0: Ah.
1: Oh, my God. We're not playing the black-eyed peas.
0: Are you sure?
1: I feel like we should. I actually am getting black-eyed peas, though, because I need them for my cowboy caviar. It's the only thing I don't have.
0: Well,
1: but like, I feel like we should probably play a Black Eyed Peas now.
0: We weren't going to.
1: This is completely on a whim.
0: But I got a feeling that we should.
1: Yeah.
0: Yeah. See what I did there?
1: I do!
0: Oh my goodness. Happy Friday, everyone.

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0: Dream 105.7, it is Curtis and Melanie in the morning, wrapping things up as we always do with what did we learn today? You taught me early on that Olivia Rodrigo and Sabrina Carpenter, they got a whole thing going on because they have a past with the boyfriend, and then the boyfriend cheated on Olivia with Sabrina.
1: Oh, yeah.
0: And now there's talk that maybe they could do like a mashup together, and I think that would be fantastic.
1: Well, Olivia Rodrigo said she was open to the idea. So she basically wrote her album, her first album, Sour, about Sabrina Carpenter. Like, she was the girl that her boyfriend left her for.
0: Yeah.
1: Yeah, that makes sense, right?
0: Yeah, totally.
1: Yeah.
0: It was crazy.
1: It was quite
0: news.
1: The love triangle.
0: Yeah.
1: And now they could collab. So that would be amazing. I love when women team up after something like this.
0: When they're the guy's been the baddie.
1: Yeah. And they're just like, you know what? We're going to get together and we're just going to run the world.
0: Yeah. And that dude's like, I mean, he's still probably kind of proud because he's like, hey, I landed Olivia Rodrigo and Sabrina Carpenter, but if they make it bad enough, it'll be a diss track.
1: Yeah. I don't even think it'll be about him. It'll just be them being awesome together.
0: You know what?
1: It won't even be about him.
0: That's the best vengeance.
1: Yes.
0: It has nothing to
1: do
0: with
1: him.
0: Good call.
1: Right?
0: Good call.
1: Yeah.
0: The best vengeance is a life well lived.
1: Yeah. It's great.
0: That's from like 200 years ago.
1: But it sticks. Okay. So while we're talking about female musical artists that are very, very talented, Taylor Swift released her brand new song, I Knew It, I Knew You. This is for Toy Story 5, hitting theaters June 19th. The premise of the movie is so beautiful. It's going to make everyone emotional for sure.
0: Of course.
1: And Taylor Swift shared a video of herself as a kid dressed as a cowgirl with the song behind it, and just how nostalgic this is going to be for her, and just how the song is like coming home.
0: Yeah.
1: And the song is so beautiful. We're playing it on Dreams. You're going to hear it. I Knew It, I Knew You. Brand new stuff from Taylor Swift.
0: It was great.
1: Listen to it this weekend.
0: Literally made me well up.
1: Yeah.
0: Between the being a great song and the nostalgia with Disney.
1: And Taylor, just her alone.
0: Awesome.
1: Like, oh, man.
0: Yeah. I'm adding it immediately.
1: Yep.
0: All right. Enjoy. And we'll catch you back here Monday morning, right?
1: Yeah.
0: Yeah.
1: Monday. Bye.

Another warm one for us today. 31 degrees this afternoon. And it's going to be a bit hotter than yesterday because even though it's showing 31, it's going to feel more like 35. So if you love the heat, then you know what? You already know what to do. Sunscreen. Lots of water. Keep yourself cool. And if you're like me and you don't love the heat, stay inside where there's AC. And just look through a window. I'm not a big fan of heat. I will tell you that. This is why I sleep with a fan every single night, even in the winter. Right now, partly cloudy, sitting at 23, but it feels more like 26. Here's Ray, Where's My Husband on Dream 105.7.

Hey, good morning. It's Kayla. In case you missed this, I did mention it during yesterday's What's Trending, but in case you haven't heard, Big Brothers Big Sisters of Niagara, they are actually doing an online auction. So the organization is launching an online auction that includes golf passes, a helicopter ride, and other experiences, other fun experiences. And so the auction closes June 19th. So make sure to check out their website for all of the details. And also they are hosting their golf tournament on June 17th. So if that's something you're interested in, make sure you save the date. Charlotte Cardin now with The Way We Touch on Dream 105.

know, when I was in high school, I don't ever remember it being a beach day. You know, this is where the last Friday of the year, kids skip, they go to the beach, they have some fun. I never did that. I didn't even think it was an option. I knew after prom, people would go to Wasega Beach and they would stay there for the weekend or however long. But I didn't know there was an actual skip school and go to the beach day. the forecast looking really good if you are heading to the beach. And I did laugh out loud when I went to the NRPS Instagram page yesterday, because they made this video where they were like, hey, you're going to be here, we're going to be here. And so there they are playing with the sand and jumping in the water. And if you haven't seen it, it is funny. So they're going to be there. They're going to be patrolling at all of the local beaches. So please be mindful today. You know, have a great day in the sun if you are heading out. But just remember to respect the rules, respect the community, respect one another. And, of course, no underage drinking. Keep things peaceful. In fact, you shouldn't even be at the beach. You should be in the classroom. Says my high school jealous self. But you know what I mean. Have a great Friday. Billie Eilish, Birds of a Feather. It's Dream 105.7.

Well, this sounds like a whole lot of fun, and it also sounds very pretty. So if you're going to be near the falls tonight, the falls will be illuminated green at the top of every hour. This is to celebrate World Environment Day. So if you're not going to be at the falls like myself, we do have a pretty photo that we reposted thanks to Niagara Park. So you get an idea of what it's going to look like. But yeah, if you're going to be by the falls, every top of the hour in celebration of World Environment Day, those falls are going to be lit up in green. Too Close on Dream 105.7.

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1: Oh, Melody, we have an amazing week of winning coming up starting on Monday with our game of the day. 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
2: Yeah, that's right. 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

Hey, good morning. It's Kaylin. You want to know what I love most about Fridays? Yes, the weekend is close, but also new music. New music tends to always drop on Fridays. And if you were lucky enough and you were hanging out with Curtis and Melanie earlier, then you would have heard new Taylor Swift. It's titled You Knew It, I Knew You, and it's for Disney and Pixar's Toy Story 5, which is coming out later this month. So that new single is out. And also, Martin Garrix and Ed Sheeran. Yep. They came together and they have released a song, which I'm going to play for you real, real soon. And it's crazy because Ed Sheeran said in a statement that he and Martin, they made this song 12 years ago after becoming friends one night out in Amsterdam. And he says that Martin turned 30 and he's also putting out his debut album this year. So it seemed like a good time to finally release the single that they have been working on or that they worked on 12 years ago. And I have to say, it is perfect for the summertime. So listen to it. Let me know what you think on the text line at 905-685-1057. This right here is Martin Garrix and Ed Sheeran. It's called Repeat It, and it's on Dream 105.7.

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Dream 105.7. Good morning, it's Kayla. You know, I never knew how to pick a proper watermelon until I worked at a grocery store. Well, I was customer service, and I worked with this woman. Oh, how I miss her. And she actually taught me how to pick a perfect watermelon, or close to perfect. And while watermelon season starting to heat up straight across the country, and grocery stores, well, they're starting to stack them high, and of course, tempting shoppers are taking them home, and nothing screams summer than cold watermelon. So good. So how do you pick a great watermelon? There's a trick to it. If you already know, cool. If not, well, this is why I'm here. So the first thing they say to look for is the field spot. That's the patch on the bottom of the watermelon where it sat on the ground while growing. And they say a rich, creamy yellow spot is usually a good sign. It means that the melon had plenty of time to ripen naturally on the vine. And if the spot is pale yellow or almost white, it may have been picked before reaching peak sweetness. So think of it this way. A watermelon with a golden field spot spent a little more time soaking up summer. And also, heavier is better. I'm just learning this one now. They say a good watermelon should feel surprisingly heavy for its size. That extra weight usually means it's packed with water, which often translates into a juicier, more refreshing bite. I cannot wait to get me some watermelon. Charlie Puth, One Call Away. It's Dream.

I love this story. So coming up, we are going to go over this husband's exact pizza order. He ordered it for his pregnant wife, and the receipt is pure chaos, which is why I'm giggling all by myself in the studio. That story on the way. First, here's Lord with Royals on Dream 105.7. I've never

I've been having a good laugh all thanks to this story that I found. So a man's pizza order for his pregnant wife has gone viral. And honestly, the receipt itself tells the entire story. So this is what this husband ordered for his pregnant wife. A large hand-tossed pizza, triple pepperoni, extra cheese, banana peppers, light jalapenos. And this is where it gets kind of tricky. Half chicken, half mushroom, half caramelized onions, half olives, light sauce. And then there's the customer request. Yes, I know this looks insane and you're probably like, who is this dude? I'm the dude who has a very pregnant wife. I'm done questioning what she wants. I'm scared of her. And honestly, you should be too. I promise this is the order. Thank you and Godspeed. I don't know why I find this hilarious, but yeah, this is going viral and everybody in the comments is having a good time with this, especially the part where he's like, I'm scared of her. And you should be too. It's Dream 105.7.

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best, or one of the best Fergie songs out there. I don't know what is. Happy Friday, Dream 105.7. It's Kayla. I'm having a grand old time by myself here in the studio. Lots of amazing music still on the way, but if you haven't seen this on our Facebook page, just a heads up that the city will be replacing the decades-old J.R. Stork Bridge, and they're going to be replacing it with this, they say, a modern structure to support traffic flow in the area. So as part of the work, Martindale Road between Main Street and South Service Road, it's going to be closed from June 8th to December 31st. They've also listed a few detours to take if this is a main road that you take on a daily basis. So they have listed some detours as well. You're going to find all of that info up now on our Facebook page at Dream 105.7. So, yeah, make sure you check it out.

It's Kayla, and coming up in less than 10, if you don't already know what's trending, and we have a few stories to go over. We're going to talk about Marilyn Monroe. We are also talking about Taylor Swift because, well, she has another honor under her belt. And we're also going to talk about FIFA and a lot of soccer fans. Well, a lot of soccer fans are not happy about this one. So stick around. What's trending coming up? But first, Jessie J with Domino on Dream 105.7. Happy Friday.

0: Trending with Kayla.
1: A piece of lingerie once owned by Marilyn Monroe, the Hollywood icon, is heading to auction this week, and the bidding has already gone far beyond expectations. The 1950s era bra opened with a starting bid of just $25, and it didn't stay there too long. After massive interest from collectors, the price quickly climbed past $5,000, already blowing past the auction house's original estimate of $1,000 to $2,000. Experts believe that's just the beginning. The item is part of a major Marilyn Monroe collection being sold through Julian's Auctions as part of its 100 Years of Marilyn event, celebrating what would have been the screen legend's 100th birthday. The bra isn't the only item attracting attention. Collectors are also bidding on the gates from Marilyn's Brentwood home, where she spent her final days in 1962. The wooden gates remained at the property for decades and are considered an important piece of Hollywood history. Meanwhile, one of Marilyn's lipsticks has already attracted bids of around $7,000, with experts expecting the final sale price to climb even higher. FIFA has announced a policy change that will prevent fans from bringing refillable water bottles into any of the tournament's 16 stadiums across Canada, the United States, and Mexico. The decision has sparked plenty of discussion, especially since some venues offer limited shade and temperatures could soar during summer matches. According to FIFA, the move is being made for safety and security reasons. The organization says it remains committed to protecting players, officials, volunteers, staff, and fans. In a statement, FIFA explained that the policy is intended to help create a safer and more efficient entry process while reducing potential security risks. One concern a lot of fans immediately raised was the cost of staying hydrated. FIFA says water prices inside stadiums will remain consistent with what fans would typically pay at other events held at each venue. The change is particularly noticeable in Toronto. BMO Field, which is temporarily known as Toronto Stadium during the World Cup, has traditionally allowed guests to bring reusable water bottles into the venue. And big news for Taylor Swift. Forbes has officially named her the richest female musician in history. Yeah, the honor comes as part of Forbes' annual Iconoclast 50 list, which highlights people who are shaking up their industries and changing the way business is done. According to the publication, Taylor's net worth reached an estimated $2 billion earlier this year, putting her at the top of the list among female musicians. Forbes praised her as one of the most successful songwriters of all time and pointed to one of the boldest moves in modern music history: re-recording her albums. Back in 2020, Taylor began re-recording a lot of her catalogs after losing ownership of her original master recordings. The move not only allowed her to regain control of her music, but also inspired other artists to take a closer look at who owns their creative work. Taylor still trails hip-hop legend Jay-Z, where estimated fortune sits around $2.8 billion. Meanwhile, Rihanna and Beyonce are each estimated to be worth around $1 billion. That's it for What's Trending. Aiko has more for your entertainment updates at 4:30.
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It's Kayla, and it's Friday, and the sun is shining, and whoo! I mean, come on, best way to kick off the weekend, am I right? We gotta check out this weather, though, because it was calling yesterday. When I looked at Saturday, it was calling for some rain, and it's still calling for rain, and the worst part is it's gonna be warm out, 24 degrees, the warm air mixed in with the rain. No, thank you. No, thank you at all. And that rain is going to start in the overnight right up until the morning. And then throughout tomorrow, your Saturday, rain and thunderstorm. So hopefully you made plans to stay inside, make it a movie Saturday, order some pizza. Seems like it's going to be a good day for that, unless you enjoy going out in the rain. Then, hey, no judgment here. This afternoon, 31 degrees. It's going to feel more like 35. And then in the evening, temperature will drop just a bit, though, down to 25. Right now, we're sitting at 23, but it feels like 26. Avril Lavigne with Simple Plan. Here's Young and Dumb on Dream 105.7.

0: 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I cannot wait. But first, here's some Lizzo. To be loved, am I ready? 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
1: 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I

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Nasty. Too dirty to clean my act up. If you ain't dirty, you ain't here to

Hey, it's Kayla. It is Friday, and tonight, Niagara Falls, if you're going to be in or around the area, they're going to be illuminated green at the top of every hour in celebration of World Environment Day. So once again, the falls tonight at the top of every hour to celebrate World Environment Day. The falls will be illuminated green. That's going to be a sight for sure. Roses Dream 105.

0: Rumor has it that Apple could be working on one of its smartest security features yet. So imagine someone grabbing your phone out of your hand or your bag for that matter, and the phone instantly locking itself before they can even access anything. So this new feature, it's been reported that it will use motion sensors to detect movements that resemble a theft. So with phone snatching becoming a lot more common in crowded cities, a lot of users think that this could be a game changer possibly. Others are wondering how often it might by accident activate. Because you know when you're in a rush, you just swipe your phone and you go. Well, the phone could detect that maybe that's a theft. Who knows? So either way, the idea has already sparked a huge conversation online. The question is, though, if this would be on your phone, would this make you feel safer carrying your phone around, especially if you're heading to a big event?
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Okay, I have to talk about this beautiful friendship. Dream 105.7. I'm Kaylin. Hopefully you're having a good day. I was reading about this story just last night, actually. And it deals with Jennifer Aniston, who is one of my favorite actresses, and Adam Sandler, who I love. He makes me laugh, and I love how he incorporates his whole entire family in his films. So they have obviously been friends for a very long time, and Jennifer has spoken openly about infertility, something that can make days like Mother's Day feel complicated. And so small details stand out, like Adam Sandler sending her flowers on Mother's Day. If you haven't heard about this, Adam sends her flowers on Mother's Day. And that is a true friendship right there. It's the kind of thing that it doesn't try to fix anything or even draw attention, but it still means something. And sometimes just remembering someone on a difficult day is enough. And that is what Adam Sandler is about, right? He loves making people smile. So to see this kind of friendship, it's beautiful. And I'm jealous. Dream 105.7.

We are so close to the weekend. However, it's going to be raining tomorrow. So hopefully you're able to get out tonight, even on Sunday, and just enjoy the weather. So what are the plans for this weekend? Do you have any? 905-685-1057. Let's talk about those weekend plans, because I have none, and maybe you'll inspire me to want to get out and do a little something around the city. 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

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That is it for me. Enjoy the rest of your Friday afternoon. Sun is shining. Aiko coming in next, but I'm going to leave you off with some Virginia to Vegas. Here's Time on Dream 105.7.

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The Romantics Tour kicked off the Rogers Stadium concert season last week. And now we've got the second artist with a second show, and that would be Luke Combs taking home the stage tonight. 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

Dream 105.7. It's Jamie Fine Homesick on your Friday afternoon, sitting at an amazing 28 degrees. We even have that slight humidex. It feels like 32 on a Friday heading into the weekend. Just kind of the perfect scenario. Thanks for listening to Dream 105.7. You know what I love? I love a relatable billionaire. There's nothing better than a relatable billionaire. Because we can relate so well. Rihanna is one that is known to be, I don't want to use the word frugal, but she is just down to earth. She is like us. She shops like us. She also flies like us as well. Commercial on Air Canada. I'll tell you about this latest flight that she took that got lots of fans like in a frenzy online. I'll give you the details coming up. One Republic, this is Need Your Love as we refresh the hits on Dream.

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Before I called her the relatable billionaire, what I really should have said was she is the billionaire that relates to us normies. Rihanna, of course, built a billion-dollar brand with Fenty along with her music. But she's very much like us normies. She's been seen shopping at Target a lot. She flies commercial as well, most recently causing like a fan frenzy on a flight, a one-hour flight, by the way. Air Canada flight from Toronto to Montreal. She's been on tour with her husband, ASAP Rocky, and they were recently in Toronto and then flew out to Montreal, and fans were like, you know, videotaping her on the flight. And she's just like low key, just like, you know, just flying on a commercial flight, really just keeping it low key as well. But she was seen taking some photos with the flight crew. So she was really nice about it as well. I love that. KT Tunstall, Suddenly I See. Happy Friday. 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

Shawn Mendes, Dream 105.7. Hey, if you're asking yourself why every season you do the same thing, you pull out that same ratty patio furniture and you're like, one year I'm going to really kind of just up my patio furniture game. This weekend is really the time to do so. I'm actually going to be live on location at Bolt Pools in St. Catharines, and they've got their massive tent sale on this weekend. So I really, truly encourage you to come by and see me. We're going to be live on location on Sunday from 11 till 3. 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

Dream 105.7. Songs like that, I used to always wait for my name to be called out. He says Cassandra, he says Michelle. Never calls out an Iko in a song like that, you know? I mean, except for it's the Bell Stars with a little Iko Iko on A, I guess. It's 2:36, I'm Iko. He doesn't call out Dua either. It's Lipa. We're good on Dream 105.7.

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1: Oh, Melanie, we have an amazing week of winning coming up starting on Monday with our game of the day. 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

0: Just in from Ontario One Call. 1 in 10 homeowners hit underground infrastructure while digging last year. Officials say these incidents could have been prevented by getting a locate. Avoid risky digs and always click before you dig. It's the law.
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0: Lola Young, Messy. Coming up, kicking off the 3 o'clock hour, we'll have music from Harry Styles, American Girls, also Alex Warren, Fever Dream, standing by. You know, she started off her career very, you know, humble beginnings. She was an entertainer up at the Deerhurst Lodge up in Huntsville, and then eventually becoming like an iconic country music star, Shania Twain. Have you heard about this? They're coming out with a new big screen biopic in the works for her. I wonder who will play Shania Twain. Ella Langley?
1: Let's go, girls.

I am super curious as to how they're going to put the whole opening ceremonies for the Canadian FIFA World Cup opening ceremony in Toronto next Friday. We've got Alessia Cara involved in that, Alanis Morissette, and Michael Bublé. The three Canadian acts, again, worldwide acts, but how are they going to put these three together in a show prior to the first match on the pitch? I don't know. I'm really excited and anticipating it very much so. I'm Aiko. Thanks for hanging out on your Friday afternoon. It is a beautiful one. A little hot, but I'm not going to say it. 29 degrees, feels like 32. Sticking around for music from Chapel Rowan. Right now, it is Gwen Stefani and Eve, A Little Rich Girl.

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7: I can see but you when you dance, dance, dance.
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105.7. You know, there are some apps on your phone that just take up way too much of your time and you don't really get anything out of it. I am currently hooked on this one app that I feel like I'm getting actually a lot out of it, educational stuff out of it, things that I actually need to know, and that is the Duolingo app. Have you ever tried to learn another language? Here's the thing. Growing up in a Japanese household, we grew up speaking Japanese, but once you stop speaking a language, it's really hard to get back. Now, you have some sort of knowledge in the back of your brain, and you just try to, like, draw that, like, knowledge back out. And by practicing Duolingo, which I am, like, 31 days straight, by the way, so just so you know. It's like a little badge. I'm starting to like kind of bring it back, and I'm doing this because with hopes of traveling to Japan soon, and I feel like I should know some sayings. I should know some vocabulary, right? Especially if you're going to a different country, I feel like it would be rude to not know how to say some things. And I feel like these are words that I am learning that I have never had in my Japanese vocabulary ever, because I'd never had to use them, even with my parents. And the one word that they have been teaching me on Duolingo all the time is subway. I'm assuming because you gotta take the train a lot in Japan. So if you wanna know, the Japanese way to say subway is chikatetsu. There you go.

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I'm Aiko, and with music from Miley Cyrus standing by. Hey, he's going to be headlining the R&B tour August 11th and 12th coming up at Rogers Stadium. It is Usher.

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1: The QEW Toronto bound delays from 7th Street past Victoria, again Bartlett to Centennial. If you're Fort Erie bound, the delays are from the Red Hill on and off to 50 Road. Fort Avenue slow going west of 7th Street to 9th. A collision reported now on Allenport Road at Barron Road. Southbound delays from almost Highway 20. The Queenston Bridge unavailable. And Carlton Street will be raising soon. 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I'm Audra Lakhani. 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

Demi Lovato, Dream 105.7. Hey, some of you may recognize this song from Saltburn. You know the movie Saltburn? But in particular, the very final scene of Saltburn with one particular character played by Barry Keoghan. Wearing nothing but his birthday suit? Ring any bells? Dream 105.7, Sophie Ellis-Baxter, Murder on the Dance Floor. It's murder.

pop-up concert in New York City's Times Square yesterday. She performed her song that she does with Sabrina Carpenter off the new album Confessions 2. I'll tell you all about it coming up in What's Trending after 4:30. Right here on Dream 105.7 on a beautiful Friday afternoon. Little pocket full of sunshine.

Natasha Bedingfield, Dream 105.7. Friday, 29 degrees, plenty of sunshine, Humidex of 32 degrees. I thought it would be a perfect time to bring back the Dream Drive at 5. Do you want to vote on Taylor Swift's new song? I know that Curtis Melody played it this morning on Dream 105.7. I Knew It, I Knew You, which is going to be featured on the new Toy Story 5 movie. And with it, she goes back into her country era, got a definite country twang to it. Have you heard it? Play a clip. Oh, you see-

I Knew You. Do you love it? Let me know. Do you want to hear it at 5 o'clock as we kick off the weekend? I need you to vote on it. Text yes, Taylor, or no, Taylor, to 905-685-1057. Will it get enough votes to get played on Dreams Drive at 5?

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1: On the QEW, Toronto bound, volume delays through the 420 and again from the 406 on and off to the Red Hill Valley Parkway. 4th Avenue slow going west of 7th Street to 9th Street. An earlier collision on Allenport Road at Barron Road causing significant southbound delays. It's slow from Highway 20. The Carlton Street Bridge will be raising soon. Glendale Avenue currently unavailable. 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

Will Taylor Swift's new song, I Knew It, I Knew You, get enough votes to be played on our Dream Drive at 5? You got to text in. So text yes, Taylor, or no, Taylor, to 905-685-1057. We'll see whether or not it'll kick off the weekend for us. Coming up in What's Trending, Madonna put on a free concert in New York City last night. Also, who wants to wear a fleece jacket on a day like today anyway? Heated rivalry fans do, but they can't get their hands on it. Details coming up. Dream 105.7 with Whitney.

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1: Madonna put a free pop-up concert in New York's Times Square last night. It was a 15-minute performance. It drew a crowd of over 50,000 fans to Midtown Manhattan. Madonna kicked off Pride Month and promoted her upcoming album, of course, Confessions 2, which comes out July 3rd. She performed a 6-song set, including a new song off the new album, I Feel So Free, plus her Sabrina Carpenter collab, Bring Your Love. And for the first time in 20 years, she performed her song, Hung Up. Also, I really can't imagine many people would want to wear a fleece sweater on a hot, steamy day like today, but I don't know, maybe a cool night up at the cottage. Have you heard about the viral Heated Rivalry fleece that sold out in under 10 minutes? So this Toronto-based brand, called Province of Canada, took pre-orders for the white fleece sweater. Many fans were shocked about the price. It was priced at $365. So the Team Canada white fleece that went viral after appearing on the actual show Heat of Rivalry, fans wanted to get their hands on it, but so many were left disappointed. They waited for weeks and it sold out within 10 minutes. Now, the good news about this story is 10% of the proceeds are going to go to support the You Can Play. It's a campaign that aims to eliminate homophobia in sports and promote the LGBTQ inclusion in athletics. The NHL and the NHLPA are matching contributions up to a combined total of $50,000. Province of Canada says the sweater won't even ship until October. What's Trending brought to you by George's Greek Village, where friends and family come together for great food. What's Trending heard next with Kayla on Monday, 12:10 on Dream 105.7.
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2: On the QEW, Toronto bound, volume delays through the 420 and again from the 406 on and off to the Red Hill Valley Parkway. 4th Avenue slow going west of 7th Street to 9th Street. An earlier collision on Allenport Road at Barron Road causing significant southbound delays. It's slow from Highway 20. The Carlton Street Bridge will be raising soon. Glendale Avenue currently unavailable. 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

Dream 105.7, will she or won't she have enough votes to be our dream drive at 5 to kick off our weekend? Taylor Swift's latest, I Knew It, I Knew You. Vote now. Vote yes, Taylor, or no, Taylor, to 905-685-1057. If I-

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1: Trouble on the Toronto-bound QEW. Reports of a collision now past 7th Street. It is slow approaching the exit, and a stall reported past Centennial. Delays on and off from Ontario Street. Fort Erie bound, just a little slowdown through the Red Hill. The Carlton Street Bridge currently unavailable. Queenston Street will be raising soon. 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
2: Whether you're getting the house ready for summer guests,

believe it's going to be a pretty good chance that we'll kick off the Dream Drive at 5 with Taylor Swift's latest song. So stick around for that coming up. And as we currently sit at 29 degrees, feels like 32. Welcome to your weekend, Dream 105.7. Tay McRae, she's all I want to be.

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1: 5 o'clock on your Friday afternoon, heading into the first weekend of June. I say it's a perfect time to bring back the Dream Drive at 5. Taylor Swift makes her return to country music with her new song. It'll be featured in the upcoming Toy Story 5 movie in theaters June 19th. Who misses country Taylor? I know I do. I knew it. I knew you. On Dream.

Featured in the upcoming Toy Story 5 movie, I Knew It, I Knew You, featured in that movie, out in theaters June 19th. And it's really cute because she feels such a nostalgic moment with the movie as well as her new song. Taylor Swift posted on Instagram like a video of her younger self dressed up in a like full-on cowgirl outfit. And she's wearing the red cowboy boots just like Jesse is in the movie with the bandana. It's really cute, actually. And she says she's been a Toy Story kid from the age of 5 until now. And she says it's an adventure she plans to be on to infinity and beyond. I knew it. I knew you. I love it, actually. Dream 105.7. Hey, it's Aiko. Happy Friday. It's Magic Jordan Waves.

Well, we're definitely starting to cloud over late this afternoon on a Friday, but it was a very sunny, very hot, humid day today, which is a great way to kick off the first weekend of June. And also, it being the first Friday of June, we all know what that means locally here. It's Beach Day, the annual day that, you know, high school students take the day off. And Niagara Regional Police posted a video on Instagram just a couple hours ago saying that Sunset Beach in particular had growing crowds, as is expected, but actually said that there were no major issues and that they just wanted to remind everybody that they would be there for the rest of the day. Dream 105.7, a look at Dream traffic standing by right after Miles Smith, Stargazing.

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1: On this roadbound, QEW reports of a collision approaching 7th Street and another past it. It's slow from the 406. Further along, a stalled vehicle still blocking the right lane past Fruitland Road. Delays from Ontario Street. Fort Erie bound, heavy delays through the Red Hill right now. And it's slow westbound on Queenston coming off the QEW. Available. 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

Just days after announcing her comeback, Serena Williams is coming back to play some tennis, but not by herself. No, she got a partner this time, partnering with Burlington's 19-year-old Victoria Mboko, a rising Canadian star. The duo will make their debut coming up tomorrow, actually, at the HSBC Championships at the Queen's Club in London. And I love this because the two of them together, they're like both female athletes that you can look up to, like truly a heroine, a woman that is admired for their courage, their outstanding achievement, their noble qualities, and their fierce talent. I gotta play this song. It's the latest from Maroon 5.

I think this heat is really helping. Every day I go out and check my peonies to see how they're doing. And right now they're like those like hard bulbs right now. So I'm waiting for that like perfect marshmallowy state where I can like cut them and then like bring them inside. If you love flowers, whether you have a green thumb or not, this actually may be a perfect event for you. Today and tomorrow at Montebello Park in St. Catharines, the Flower and Wine Festival is happening. Hello, looking at beautiful flowers with a glass of wine in hand. And it's a free event. 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
1: Earlier troubles cleared on the QEW, but still lots of volume. Toronto bound, it slows approaching Victoria Street to past the Red Hill. Fort Erie bound, delays approaching the Red Hill on and off to about Fruitland Road. On the 420 eastbound, volume delays Drummond through Stanley Avenue. The Lakeshore Road and Highway 20 bridges are unavailable. Glendale will be raising soon. 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I'm Adha Lakhani, and that's your Dream 105.7 traffic.
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If you had this past week off, wow, you really lucked out. We had some great weather. So nice. Now, the weekend weather also looking great. However, there is a slight chance, well, a 60% chance of some showers, risk of a thunderstorm tomorrow, but I don't think it's going to be complete washout. So just keep an eye on the sky. 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

my gosh, I can't believe I've just realized this now, but it's National Donut Day today. Oh my, I didn't get my donut. Man, I missed out. 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Zaire's St. Catherine's Donuts. Amazing. 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So good.

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2: Southbound on the 406 past Highway 58, a stalled vehicle has just been removed from the left lane. It built a bit of a backup, though, slow past Highway 58 to almost Beaver Dams Road. Toronto bound on the QEW, delays past Ontario Street on and off to the Red Hill. 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

McDonald's getting into the FIFA World Cup action with a bunch of collectibles. So starting next week from June 9th to July 6th, you can get the FIFA World Cup meal, which comes with one of seven collectible cups. And on those cups could be one of your favorite soccer legends. So you'll have to look out for those, as well as the FIFA Happy Meal, which comes with one of 23 Squishmallows. And each of them are decked out in a different jersey with different colors, different patterns, and crests. So you can try to collect those as well. Dream 105.7, it's Niall Horan, Dinner Party. Pick

What a stellar Friday heading into the first weekend of June. And in particular, this weekend on Sunday, Pink is hosting the upcoming Tony Awards. And they are hyping up the opening number, so you're not going to want to be late on watching this. Pink is teasing like an over-the-top 7-minute opening number. She is going to be performing with like 170 other people on stage. It is a huge number, and you know she's going to kill it. Trust Fall on Dream.

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4: Still some volume on the QEW, Toronto bound. Delays approaching Casablanca to past Centennial. Fort Erie bound, it slows approaching the Red Hill on and off to past 50 Road. In town, a collision on Ontario Street north of Welland Avenue, still causing delays in all directions through that intersection. The Highway 20 bridge will be raising soon. 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
11: What's up? Alien here. You know, from space. And, whoa, I'm loving people's reactions to the news that

0: burned by your old AC system this summer and avoid expensive breakdowns during the hottest temperatures of the year. 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

That is it for me, Aiko. 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
1: Lucas Graham, who exploded onto the scene, right, with the heartfelt, life-reflecting ballad, 7 years. That was a decade ago. He's back with another potent single called Second Chance, an upcoming album, and he's going to be heading down the road with Ed Sheeran. So Lucas will discuss all of that and more as he kindly guest hosts AT40 this weekend. So check him out as we count him down, 40 to 1.

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1: Oh, Melanie, we have an amazing week of winning coming up starting on Monday with our game of the day. 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